0: of Commerce have launched a shared manifesto calling for policies to lift productivity, incomes and living standards. Claire Sherwood reports.
1: The manifesto includes a goal of boosting the South Island GDP per capita to at least $130,000 by 2035. Business Canterbury Chief Executive Leanne Watson says it's the first time all eight groups have united behind one platform, which sends a strong message in itself.
0: Older New Zealanders now make up the largest group waiting for social housing. Social development data shows more than 6,000 people aged over 55 were on the housing register in June. That's up 25% since 2021. That's news.
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0: In sport, weightlifter David Leite has won New Zealand's fifth gold medal in Glasgow, triumphing in the 110-kilometre-plus division. In contrast, the end of an eight-year reign as Commonwealth Games champion for Tom Walsh. He's returned silver in the men's shot put, while Anna Grimaldi took bronze in the T47 100-metre sprint. Meanwhile, four medals at the Velodrome. Emma Foy and pilot Jesse Hodges have won the Tandem B sprint final. The women's and men's team pursuiters have secured silver and bronze, respectively. Nicole Murray has taken bronze in the C45 individual pursuit. Former New Zealand captain Stephen Fleming has been confirmed as England's new Test cricket coach. That's sport. I'm Malcolm Jordan.
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5: Expect a mix of sunshine and cloud with a chance of a few showers this afternoon. Westerly winds will be fresh and a high of 16 degrees across the region, down to a chilly 3 overnight. Grab that extra blanket back on the bed. Looking ahead to tomorrow, to Saturday, we can expect a cooler day with a high of 14 degrees across the region and an icy start of -1. So do take care if you're driving tomorrow morning. Checking out sea conditions now. Westerlies around 15 knots, easing to 20 knots later this afternoon, with winds around about 20 knots north of Mercury Bay. Seas will become moderate for a time this afternoon before conditions ease this evening.
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5: Kicking off today's Feel Good Friday with a bit of a question for you. Have you ever wondered why people yell Geronimo before they jump into water or jump from a great height? 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It is Shepherd with Geronimo on CFM's Feel Good Friday.

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1: Another Feel Good for you. And listen now for the famous voice in the background of this next track. It is Rockwell's Someone's Watching Me. Became a massive hit in 1984, helped along by backing vocals from none other than Michael Jackson. That unforgettable chorus. That's Michael Jackson. Have a listen.

Nick Kershaw, Coromandel's CFM with Jude. Listen now for local news. Coming up after Sting, thanks of course to Grace O'Malley's Irish in Infitianga. Open right now. 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
1: Supporters of establishing a fixed-site mammogram unit on the Coromandel Peninsula are now being asked to sign a petition directed at the Minister of Health. Despite raising $350,000 to secure the funding for the unit, those behind the project have to now prove to Breast Screening Aotearoa and Breast Screen Midland that Eastern Coromandel residents really want the service. Tyra's Get It On owner Marie Smith has this advice.
2: I'm really encouraging everybody to come out and sign this petition. You're over 18 years of age, male, female. Everybody knows somebody that will benefit from having this happen. We need you to sign this petition so we can document it and make it happen.
1: Copies of the petition are available in shops from Tairua to Coromandel Town. It is going to be a question of wait and hope following the collapse of the company behind the Ngātia North subdivision, with Ngātia Development Limited having been placed in receivership owing nearly $6 million. The estimated $40 million housing project is on the market. A 2.2-hectare site includes three unfinished homes. Receiver Thomas Rodenwald said it was unlikely creditors would be repaid. Initial plans for the site included a retirement facility, a cafe, and six dwellings. Drill holes in two Hahe Beach pahutukawa trees are believed to be the source of illegal poisoning. Now a request for information from the Department of Conservation in an attempt to find who was behind the action which killed the trees. Damaging poisoning or destroying native vegetation on public conservation land can lead to fines of up to $300,000. Now, if you have been keeping watch on the new roundabout being built on Fitianga's Joan Gaskell Drive, the team from East Coast Civil have provided some stats which could be used for a quiz night. There were 733 square metres of material removed and 3,449 put back in. There were 22 signs put out and then removed for each evening closure. There were too many road cones knocked over to count, 16 were destroyed. 12 drivers went through the closed off work site. And here is the best part. One hot chicken was delivered by a random and free tickets for a night at the movies for the workers. Now that deserves a beer at Grace O'Malley's Irish Inn in Fitianga, which has happy hour today from 4 p.m. I'm John Freer for Coromandel's CFM.
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4: Back in the day, movies were a popular form of early entertainment in Waihee. Not all the action occurred on screen, however. During the 1912 Waihee miners' strike, a party of engine drivers attended Haywood's Picture Theatre in Waihee when striking miners decided to boycott the show. At first, large numbers of miners lined the footpath in front of the theatre, silent but obvious objectors to film patrons. This soon changed, with less tolerance becoming more obvious as men and women called out scabs to many of those entering the theatre. The owner's son, New Zealand pioneer filmmaker Rudall Haywood, wrote years later that the old Waihee died when the strike split the town with bitter political strife. In this contest, everyone lost. 2 years later, in 1914, a newspaper reported, "A smart passage was made by a Waihee motor car on Monday evening on the journey from Waihee to Thames. The machine was requisitioned by the Waihee firm of Haywood's Pictures to carry picture films to Thames, the usual Monday night reel changes having been overlooked at Waihee. The motor left Waihee at 7 p.m. and reached Thames about 8:40, a record time, and the star picture is screened as advertised."
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0: tomorrow night and again on the 7th and 8th of August, happening at Hauraki House Theatre in Coromandel Town. Tickets are just $25 each for this entertaining production about three ladies who successfully set out to attract more visitors to their small town. But as the old saying goes, be careful what you wish for.
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0: very shortly. It made me think about the old days. Back in the old days, I told him he couldn't believe it. At 15, you'd take a couple of hours off school and go sit your theory test. Then the same day, straight after, if you pass, of course, you take a spin with a police officer around the block and get handed a New Zealand driver's license. And I think the sage bit of advice I got from my cop sitting next to me was, oh, yeah, you're all right. You can go out there and do some practicing on the road. I'll give you a license. Just go out there. All you need is experience. Quite frightening when you think about it these days, right?
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David Parker, Coromandel's CFM with Jude keeping you company on your Friday, getting a little bit closer to knock-off time, which is kind of everyone's favourite time of the week. New sport and weather not far away at 1 o'clock. Before that is Mr. Robbie Williams.

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2: In this update, a warning: the country's energy needs will cost more than $1 trillion over the next 25 years unless a more sustainable system is developed. Modelling by the Business NZ Energy Council and the government's Energy Efficiency Agency shows meeting needs to 2050 will cost around $45 billion annually. The Race Relations Commission is calling out comments made by Winston Peters about a Green MP born in China. Peter told Lawrence Zunan to go back to his own country after he heckled, asking Peters about his vaccination status. Commissioner Melissa Darby says it's unbecoming of a foreign minister. Thousands of Kiwis are owed money from Inland Revenue and have no idea. The agency's pot of unclaimed money currently sits at around $619 million. One of our most recognisable retail names is making a comeback. Smith City officially relaunching under new ownership.
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2: In sport, a third straight Commonwealth Games medal and a second career gold for Kiwi weightlifter David Leite. He's won in Glasgow courtesy of a combined 389 kilo lift in the 110 plus kg division. The Silver Ferns have a big date with England tomorrow night after they marched into the netball semi-finals unbeaten. They've topped their group by blitzing Trinidad and Tobago 83-23 in their last group match. Ferns coach Dame Nolene Todua says it's job accomplished, but they're hoping to win two more games.
5: We said in the changing room, like, we're number one at the moment in Pool B, and we've got to really tap ourselves on the back and know that we've done the job to be in this space. So we've got another two, but take real hard out of that.
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8: A bit of a mixed bag for the afternoon, a mix of sunshine, cloud and a few showers possible as well. Westerlies, and we are sitting on 16 degrees right now, down to a chilly 3 overnight, checking in with Saturday. It's going to be cooler tomorrow with a high of just 14 degrees across the region and an icy start to the morning, a minus 1 frost. So if you are driving tomorrow, watch out for ice. On the border today with the marine forecast, westerlies are 15 knots, increasing to 20 knots this afternoon. Seas will become moderate for a time before conditions ease this evening.
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Jude keeping you company on your Friday afternoon. Bit of a mixed bag out there today. If you're going out and about, take your brolly with you. Mind you, it's just about a fixture this time of year, isn't it? Here's Uncle Cracker. You

0: 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And of course, a big congratulations to our winners this morning. That won the delicious baker's dozen of donuts from New World in Whitianga. And if you missed out this time, don't worry. Don't worry about it. I'm sure we'll have more donuts to feed your belly. But we've got a brand new competition launching on Sunday. Now, this one could be a real winter warmer for you, especially if you've been waking up chilly and noticing the woodshed is looking a little bit bare. So I'm keeping the details under wraps for now, but make sure you are watching the CFM Facebook page on Sunday to find out what's up for grabs. And trust me, this is one that you'll want to enter. I really need to enter this one, but I'm not allowed to, unfortunately.
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12: Back to Al Coromandel with Jude. Then Rob's in from 2 p.m. for the drive home with local info, interviews and the best.

0: CFM with Jude. Good afternoon. Catching up now with Megan from the Mercury Bay Resource and Recovery Centre. So, Megan, you were telling me off air you've got a $20 thing going on. What is that?
1: Yeah, we're part of the local campaign that's running at the moment.
0: Yes.
1: And anyone who comes in and spends $20 or more goes into the draw for the big draw that's happening later in August. So we, look forward to people coming in and, you know, if they're spending 15, they might just spend 5 more and get in the draw. And also, and associated with that, we have something. People want to check out our social media or our Facebook, and we're even on Instagram.
0: Ew,
1: we do have other incentives to come in as part of that support local,
0: yes.
1: But I don't want to give too much away.
0: Okay.
1: They need to check out what's happening on our
0: social
1: as well.
0: Yeah. Oh, great.
1: Yeah.
0: Excellent.
1: Yeah.
0: Now, I found out something the other day I didn't know about you guys, and that is you actually will pick up from people's homes.
1: Absolutely, yeah. Yeah, we've got a cool truck, little truck. People just need to give our number a call, and we just sort of, go from there. But we definitely have that service. We offer a pickup of goods that they want to donate, but sometimes people also have things that they think is rubbish. We kind of work out whether we could put it on site, or if it's genuinely rubbish, then we
0: advise
1: offer
0: them
1: a way of getting it to the tip.
0: Oh,
1: yeah,
0: really?
1: Yeah.
0: And so is there a charge involved then?
1: Yeah, it is. That's why we just need to have a chat on the phone when people ring, just to understand the cost of the driver and getting the truck out there.
0: Absolutely.
1: And where the location is, so a few factors come into play.
0: Lovely speaking to you, Megan. I'll catch up with you very soon.
1: Good one. Thanks, Jude.
0: Okay.

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1: Calling all quilting enthusiasts and anyone who appreciates beautiful handmade creations. 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I tell you what, I admire these people so much because I can't even sew a button on. You know, I don't think I own a needle and thread, to tell the honest truth. So get yourself along there anyway. There's coffee and food and yummy stuff. Oh, so you can try your luck with the raffles.
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0: Drax Project, Coromandel CFM, loving good Kiwi music on the radio. Now, your very, very, very last reminder, entries closed for the Claymark Hauraki Coromandel Business Awards today. If you haven't got it in, you really got to get onto it right this minute. So there's some prestigious prizes up for grabs. It's going to be great for business if you win this, and quite an experience just to be, you know, just to be in to win, if you'd like. It can be a startup business, a mum and dad business, or an established operation. 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

Anne Coromandel, CFM with Jude. Time to sign off, leaving you with Alan today. He is filling in for Rob, who is having a few days off. He's down the deep south, Invercargill, in fact. Yes, a few days in Invercargill. I told him to make sure you pack your fluffy undies, Rob, because you're going to need them down there. News, sport and weather coming up soon. I will catch you on Monday. Have a great weekend.

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2: In this update, experts have laid out options to cut back on the soaring future costs of the energy system. The Business NZ Energy Council says consumers should be changing when and how much power they use through things like solar or batteries. Opportunity Party leader Kule Wong says National supporters are not pleased the Prime Minister's ruled out working with her party. Opportunity's named a 40-strong candidate list today. Health Minister Simeon Brown has labelled concerns about Christchurch Hospital's overwhelmed ED as fear-mongering. Staff say the department is regularly reaching three times its occupancy. Simeon Brown says winter is always challenging, which is why the government set a target of 95% of ED patients being admitted or discharged within 6 hours. And Hamas has agreed to the Board of Peace's plan to completely disarm in Gaza. That's news.
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2: In sport, unwanted All Blacks halfback Noah Hotham is looking on the bright side as he prepares to play for Tasman Markor in tonight's home NPC season opener against North Harbour. Hotham's been told what he needs to work on if he's to make the test squad. The greatest rivalry tour of South Africa starts next weekend. The 23-year-old's likely to start tonight at Nelson's Trafalgar Park.
7: Obviously disappointed with the selection of ABs, but that's footy, and I love being here in Nelson with the Tasman Markor. It's a great place and a great group of boys and a great union.
2: New Zealand remain eighth on the Commonwealth Games medal table. The team have 5 gold, 9 silver and 7 bronze after adding 2 gold, 2 silver and 3 bronze today. That's sport.
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8: Very good afternoon, and a reminder that Lockerbie Village invites you to have a wander around and meet the folk there tomorrow. Their open day from 10 a.m. to 2 p.m. 1 Camellia Court in Morrinsville. Mainly fine apart from a few showers maybe around this afternoon. Westerlies 13 currently in Coromandel Town, same in Pairua. Coromandel Recreational Marine forecast westerly 15 knots, rising to 20 this afternoon. Then easing to 10 this evening, sea becoming moderate for a time this afternoon and early evening. Fair visibility and a few showers, northerly swell of a metre, easing to half a metre.
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CFM, Alan Beagle in for Rob today. He's back Tuesday with you. 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

0: Coromandel CFM, good to hear Kiwi music. Always Sons of Zion and Jackson Owens, young man that was born in Turangi. He spent some time in the States singing too with a boy band, but helping out Sons of Zion there with Love on the Run. Last chance today, local businesses, to get your entries in for the 2026 Claymark Hauraki Coromandel Business Awards. As Jude reminded you just a few minutes ago, if you've been thinking of entering, now's the time. End of day's play today. That's the end of the entry window.
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0: best music variety? Yes, sir. Right here, Coromandel's CFM, last day of the month, though, of course. White Rabbits tomorrow, if you believe in superstition. August 1, New Zealand school zones. Remember, use mandatory variable speed limits during peak drop-off and pick-up hours. About pick-up time now, so 30 kilometres per hour for urban schools, 60 kilometres per hour for some rural schools, but you should watch the static or electronic signs when they're active. And of course, passing school buses, the maximum limit is 20 kilometres per hour when passing a stationary school bus in either direction. Let's take care out there and get every young person home safely today. As the afternoon continues, thanks to Smitty's Sports Bar and Grill, Albert Street, Whitianga.
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2: In this update, an energy expert says there are a number of options for consumers to cut down energy costs. New modelling by the government's Energy Efficiency Agency and Business NZ Energy Council lays out a number of ways, including batteries and renewables. Business confidence continued to rebound in July after slumping during the Iran conflict earlier this year. The latest ANZ Business Outlook survey shows confidence jumped 19 points to 56, and fewer businesses expect to raise prices over the next 3 months. Reassurance, ex-racing greyhounds will be taken care of. Today marks the final commercial greyhound racing after a bill banning racing passed in April. The Greyhound Transition Agency says the dogs will be looked after by experienced people. And Smith City is officially relaunching under new ownership. The company entered voluntary administration last year. That's news.
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2: In sport, the Silver Ferns have a big date with England tomorrow night at the Commonwealth Games after storming into the netball semi-finals unbeaten and topping their group in Glasgow. Coach Dame Nolene Taurua says it's job accomplished for now, but they're hoping to win two more games.
6: We said in the changing room, like, we're number one at the moment in Pool B, and we've got to really tap ourselves on the back and know that we've done the job to be in this space. So we've got another two, but take real heart out of that.
2: Kiwi weightlifter David Leite won a second career gold in his 110-plus kg division. It's his third straight Commonwealth Games medal. New Zealand remain eighth on the overall medal table. That is sport. I'm Raylene Ramsey.
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9: 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Cloudy periods, few showers, westerlies rest of the day. Tomorrow mainly fine apart from areas of morning cloud. Westerlies turning southeasterly in the morning. Coromandel Recreational Marine Forecast, westerly 15, rising to 20 knots. The Sabo easing to 10 this evening. Sea becoming moderate for a time this afternoon and early evening. Fair visibility and a few showers. Northerly swell of a metre, easing to half a metre. Look out for the youngsters. School is out.
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0: It's Coromandel CFM 94 on the West Coast, 95.1 on the East Coast, and always here for you thanks to Smitty's Sports Bar and Grill in the afternoon, Albert Street in Whitianga. Get out of my dreams, get into my car. Another one of those 80s anthems, Billy Ocean there. And tonight from 8 o'clock, our four-hour 80s interactive party show. Have a look at cfm.co.nz to request your 80s classics and then listen out tonight with Alex from 8 till midnight. David Leite, weightlifter, gold medalist in Glasgow. Congratulations to him. And also the women in the Tandem B sprint team, Emma Foy and Jessie Hodges, had a crash caused by the Australian duo before their final, but still went for the gold and won last night. Fantastic. Well done to those two women. I was watching their heats actually earlier, but missed the final. And while all that was happening, the Whang Mata Area School surf team has been hugely successful in Hawaii. The team of India Kennings, Lola Grube and Zalia Wiper have taken out the female teams division of the Honoa World Cup of Junior Surfing, beating off teams from around the world and surfing in the heaviest swell that they have ever surfed in, evidently. They returned to Whang Mata in the early hours of this morning, like 3 a.m., and I see Lola and India were at school. Not sure if Zalia was as well today, but good on you, girls. Well done. Congratulations.
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1: 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Tickets $25 from the Coromandel Town Information Centre. And it's on tomorrow night as well, and also next Friday and Saturday. Good luck to Coromandel Players with their production of Well Wishes from us here at CFM. Thanks, Smart Bins. Always see you.

0: It is Coromandel CFM. Happy to play Kotori, a four-piece band. They're four brothers, actually. The Fisher brothers, Tyler, Joshua, Branford and Conrad Fisher, grew up in Auckland, I think, in Papakura, actually. But they moved to Perth as youngsters and have sort of developed their band more there, as I understand it. And that's a new song from them, Lay Your Head. Always happy to play Kiwi talent. We'll claim them even though they live in Aussie. They're ours. And our afternoon continues thanks to Smitty's Sports Bar and Grill, Albert Street, Whitianga. If you let me stay, Terence Trent D'Arby, a couple of minutes away at CFM.
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2: In this update, Hamas has agreed to the Board of Peace's plan to completely disarm in Gaza. The BBC reports a senior Hamas official confirmed their position after US President Donald Trump revealed the board had reached a disarmament deal with Hamas and other armed groups. Hamas expects immediate humanitarian measures and a phased withdrawal of Israeli forces. Electrification could play a big part in the country's energy future. Modelling by the Business NZ Energy Council and the government's Energy Efficiency Agency reveals a rapid transition to things like batteries and renewables could reduce overall costs. Opportunity Party leader Kyu Lei Wong says the party vote is their main priority in the upcoming election. Hopes politicians will agree to prioritise South Island business to avoid a stunt in economic progress. The South Island's eight chambers of commerce have shared a joint manifesto calling for policies to lift productivity, incomes and living standards.
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2: In sport, organisers of the netball tournament at the Glasgow Commonwealth Games have pulled a time switch that favours Kiwi fans. After the Silver Ferns marched into the semi-finals unbeaten this morning, they now face England at 8 tomorrow night our time. The defending champions Australia play Jamaica in the other semi at midnight. Noah Hotham's taking on board lessons from the experience of missing out on the impending All Blacks tour to South Africa. He's throwing himself into his NPC campaign with the Tasman Markle starting tonight.
6: I guess it's just part of the journey. Every good sailor, I guess, has to go through some rough seas before they get to the smooth one. So it'll be exciting. It's exciting to put that jersey back on and go out there and play in front of our fans on our 20th anniversary.
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7: And the Village Open Day tomorrow between 10 and 2. You're welcome to stop by 1 Camellia Court, Morrinsville. Cloudy periods, few showers, westerlies. That's what's happening over the next few hours, down to 3 overnight. Tomorrow mainly fine, apart from areas of morning cloud. Westerlies turning southeasterly in the morning. You might be putting the fire on as we speak. Whangamatau, you're on 14 currently, only 13 in Whitianga. Coromandel Recreational Marine Forecast, rest of the day. Westerlies up to 20 knots, easing to 10 this evening. And sea becoming moderate for a time this afternoon and early evening. Fair visibility in a few showers. Northerly swell of a metre, easing to half a metre.
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Coromandel CFM. Maybe you're just about to say goodbye to the working week. Knocking off soon. Good on you. Finally Friday. It's all happening this evening at Smitty's Sports Bar and Grill, Albert Street, Whitianga. The winning wheel and complimentary nibbles, meat raffles, all the sports on the wall of screens.

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1: Supporters of establishing a fixed-site mammogram unit on the Coromandel Peninsula are now being asked to sign a petition directed at the Minister of Health. 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Tyra's Get It On owner Marie Smith has this advice.
2: I'm really encouraging everybody to come out and sign this petition. You're over 18 years of age, male, female. Everybody knows somebody that will benefit from having this happen. We need you to sign this petition so we can document it and make it happen.
1: Copies of the petition are available in shops from Tairua to Coromandel Town. It is going to be a question of wait and hope following the collapse of the company behind the Ngātia North subdivision, with Ngātia Development Limited having been placed in receivership owing nearly $6 million. The estimated $40 million housing project is on the market. A 2.2-hectare site includes three unfinished homes. Receiver Thomas Rodenwald said it was unlikely creditors would be repaid. Initial plans for the site included a retirement facility, a cafe, and six dwellings. Drill holes in two Hahe Beach pahutukawa trees are believed to be the source of illegal poisoning. Now a request for information from the Department of Conservation in an attempt to find who was behind the action which killed the trees. Damaging poisoning or destroying native vegetation on public conservation land can lead to fines of up to $300,000. Now, if you have been keeping watch on the new roundabout being built on Fitianga's Joan Gaskell Drive, the team from East Coast Civil have provided some stats which could be used for a quiz night. There were 733 square metres of material removed and 3,449 put back in. There were 22 signs put out and then removed for each evening closure. There were too many road cones knocked over to count, 16 were destroyed, 12 drivers went through the closed off work site. And here is the best part. One hot chicken was delivered by a random and free tickets for a night at the movies for the workers. Now that deserves a beer at Grace O'Malley's Irish Inn in Fitianga, which has happy hour today from 4 p.m. I'm John Freer for Coromandel's CFM.

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It's your local on the Coromandel's CFM.

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0: Sharon Mandel's CFM with the best music variety. Continuing in a mo with M People moving on up. 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
2: In this update, the Waitangi Tribunal's castigated the government over plans to repeal some treaty references in law and recommended an immediate halt. Cabinet agreed to remove or amend references in 19 pieces of law, which require the Crown to honour, have regard to, or take into account the Treaty of Waitangi. Political reporter Ethan Griffiths has more.
3: The government says the references are inconsistent, but the tribunal says Cabinet's rationale is flawed and it breaches the treaty. It says the move significantly damaged the Crown-Māori relationship and it hasn't considered impacts on Māori. But Justice Minister Paul Goldsmith says the government will push ahead and the law needs to have certainty.
2: The High Court's ruled the government's gang patch ban breaches the Bill of Rights after it heard a case from a patched gang member. The Wellington gang member convicted of wearing a cap with gang insignia took his claim to the High Court in September. Emily Ansell reports.
4: This week, Justice Cheryl Gwynne agreed with the claim, ruling it's an unjustified breach of the right to freedom of expression. But with Parliament supreme, the ruling has no effect unless the government chooses to respond. Justice Minister Paul Goldsmith says the law's meant to be tough and it won't be changing.
2: A war of words has erupted over Christchurch Hospital's overcrowded emergency department. Health Minister Simeon Brown says concerns about pressure on the department are fear-mongering. Brown says wait times are improving. But Nurses Organisation delegate Isaac Compton says the government needs to be transparent if that's the case.
5: And what I would like to see is them sharing the actual data on those six-hour targets. I'd like them to have a look at the numbers for summer and autumn this year and compare them with last year and show them the progress that supposedly we are making.
2: That's news.
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2: In sport, world football is facing one of its biggest power struggles yet. European teams will boycott all FIFA competitions if it presses ahead with plans to create a company backed by private investors to run the World Cup and other events. The Times chief sports reporter Martin Ziegler told CNN, for Europe to draw this line in the sand is unprecedented.
8: They have the oldest confederation, perhaps in financial terms, the most important one, saying it will boycott all FIFA competitions. It's just incredible, but it just shows how seriously Europe took this.
2: Tasman Markle hosts North Harbour tonight. It's Tasman's 20th year in the NPC. That is sport. I'm Raylene Ramsey.
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9: Cloudy periods, few showers, westerlies down to 3 overnight. Currently in Thames, it's 11, and in Pairua, 13. Tomorrow, mainly fine, apart from areas of morning cloud. Westerlies turning southeasterly in the morning. Marine forecast Coromandel Recreational Area, westerly 20 knots easing to 10 this evening. Moderate sea easing this evening. Fair visibility in a few showers. Northerly swell of a metre easing to half a metre. Your high tide is next around 8:30 p.m.
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0: Vegas Brown, gotta get up. It's 5:14.

0: Smile. CFM, Uncle Cracker, smile, and a very good evening to you. Thanks to Smitty's Sports Bar and Grill, Albert Street, Whitianga. Alan Beagle in for Rob today. And what's happening? Well, I'll tell you what's cooking right now at Te Araha. The Food Fest is on a lineup of food trucks. Which one will be your favourite this evening? Till 8 o'clock at the Silver Fern Farms Event Centre on Spur Street, Te Araha. Quite a lineup there of different cuisines for you with the food trucks operating. Also in Thames, the Goldfields Shopping Centre Night Market happening till around 8. Of course, Grahamstown Market in Thames tomorrow. Playing tomorrow, the One New Zealand Warriors. They've travelled to the Gold Coast to play the Titans at 5 tomorrow, our time, Robina Stadium. So we'll see how the Warriors go tomorrow night. Hope they get the win. They need it after a pretty crook couple of weeks. And, gee, how about that game last night, if you were watching the league, with the Roosters taking on the North Queensland Cowboys and putting 70 points on them, 82-12, my gosh. Huge score. I watched the first half and then I had to go to bed, I must admit. I was getting tired, but woke up to that result. Fantastic for the Roosters. Not good at all for the North Queensland Cowboys. Todd Payton be so furious. 5:23 here and our local news on the way in about 7 minutes with John Freer. Thanks to Grace O'Malley's Irish Inn in Whitianga.
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We're at 94 on the west coast and 95.1 on the eastern side of the Coromandel Peninsula. It is CFM local news right after Kiss Me. Sixpence None the Richer. Now it's 5:29. If you're just coming onto the peninsula for your weekend, very warm welcome to you.

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1: Supporters of establishing a fixed-site mammogram unit on the Coromandel Peninsula are now being asked to sign a petition directed at the Minister of Health. Despite raising $350,000 to secure the funding for the unit, those behind the project have to now prove to Breast Screening Aotearoa and Breast Screen Midland that Eastern Coromandel residents really want the service. Tyra's Get It On owner Marie Smith has this advice.
2: I'm really encouraging everybody to come out and sign this petition. You're over 18 years of age, male, female. Everybody knows somebody that will benefit from having this happen. We need you to sign this petition so we can document it and make it happen.
1: Copies of the petition are available in shops from Tairua to Coromandel Town. It is going to be a question of wait and hope following the collapse of the company behind the Ngātia North subdivision, with Ngātia Development Limited having been placed in receivership owing nearly $6 million. The estimated $40 million housing project is on the market. A 2.2-hectare site includes three unfinished homes. Receiver Thomas Rodenwald said it was unlikely creditors would be repaid. Initial plans for the site included a retirement facility, a cafe, and six dwellings. Drill holes in two Hahe Beach pahutukawa trees are believed to be the source of illegal poisoning. Now a request for information from the Department of Conservation in an attempt to find who was behind the action which killed the trees. Damaging poisoning or destroying native vegetation on public conservation land can lead to fines of up to $300,000. Now, if you have been keeping watch on the new roundabout being built on Whitianga's Joan Gaskell Drive, the team from East Coast Civil have provided some stats which could be used for a quiz night. There were 733 square metres of material removed and 3,449 put back in. There were 22 signs put out and then removed for each evening closure. There were too many road cones knocked over to count, 16 were destroyed. 12 drivers went through the closed-off work site. And here is the best part. One hot chicken was delivered by a random and free tickets for a night at the movies for the workers. Now that deserves a beer at Grace O'Malley's Irish Inn in Whitianga, which has happy hour today from 4 p.m. I'm John Freer for Coromandel's CFM.
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4: It is sometimes said that civilization is built on foundation stones laid by professionals. The great buildings of iron and stone are created by architects and engineers. Daily living depends on professionals for its welfare and for solutions to its complex problems. Physicians, surgeons, lawyers, bankers, teachers, clerics and the like are necessary agents of our existence. It was the absence of key professionals, rather than the hardships of earth floors and rainstorms, that was the most worrying problem faced by the Ohinemuri miners of the late 1870s. As they pitched their tents, used their picks with vigour on their claims, and cooked their billies of stew, they were aware that there was no professional medical help closer than Thames, formerly known as Kawaranga, 40 kilometres away. When they brought their wives and families to live with them in their temporary makeshift huts of rough wood and old iron, they realised that there was no school and no teacher to educate their young. And when death visited them, no resident priest or parson led them to a familiar church. Until the bankers, engineers, clerics, doctors and teachers made their way into Ohinemuri, the miners and their families were forced to rely on their own resources.
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0: Triple C FM, Auckland duo Foley and Sucker Punch, and stand by. We'll go up to news and sports checks in a moment with Toto's Africa. Thanks to Smitty Sports Bar and Grill, Albert Street, Whitianga. 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
2: In this update, the government's holding firm, despite the Waitangi Tribunal finding a proposal to remove treaty references in law breaches the treaty. Justice Minister Paul Goldsmith says he's not for turning as the High Court rules his gang patch ban breaches the Bill of Rights. A Wellington man convicted of displaying gang colours and a font on a cap took his claim to the High Court in September. Paul Goldsmith says the law won't be changing. The PSA says it will be discouraging Wellington City Council from cutting roles as it proposes a major restructure with a net reduction of 64 jobs. PSA's Tom Buckley says Wellington's been through a lot in recent years and this isn't the right time to cut jobs. The roadmap has been revealed for Hamas disarmament and Israeli withdrawal in Gaza. Palestinian militant group Hamas has told the BBC it's agreed a peace plan to completely disarm. That's news.
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2: In sport, tonight's NPC opener for Tasman and North Harbour and Nelson sees a stacked Markhor team take on some perennial underdogs. One of the home team's All Blacks, halfback Noah Hotham, admits the team have plenty of confidence about their chances, and not only tonight.
7: It's a high ceiling for this group. We've got lots of potential and lots of talent, so it's just about making sure that we really, really strive to be the best we can be. We've got the players for it. We've got the cattle, that's for sure.
2: A boost for netball fans who won't have to stay up until the wee small hours to watch New Zealand take on England in the Commonwealth Games semi-finals. Organisers have switched the two Final Four fixtures. The Silver Ferns taking on the English at 8 tomorrow night.
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8: Oh, look forward to watching the Silver Ferns against the English Rose tomorrow night. That's for sure at 8 o'clock, better than midnight. Cloudy periods, few showers and westerlies for the rest of our night, down to 3 overnight. And then in the morning, mainly fine, apart from areas of cloud. Westerlies turning southeasterly in the morning, up to 14 tomorrow. Coromandel Recreational Marine forecast for Saturday. Westerly 10 knots, turning southeast 15 in the morning. Then rising to 20, but 25, gusting 35 knots north of Slipper Island early evening. Sea becoming rough in the north early evening. Partly cloudy, becoming fine tomorrow afternoon. Northerly swell of half a metre dying out.
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Sanders, CFM, your Friday night. Maybe you're on dinner duty. Perhaps that just involves getting the takeaways. Or you're having something delivered. Should pop into Smitty's, maybe have a meal. Smitty's Sports Bar and Grill, Albert Street for the hangout.

0: The best music variety continuing at Coromandel's CFM with Kiwi band Borderline from Auckland, actually, watching it burn. Gee, isn't it terrible in Europe at the moment? Speaking of burning, the vast forest fires, particularly in France right now. Spain has had its turn, and also Greece, but France especially being struck with tremendous fires. And I see that Australia is sending a couple of large firefighting helicopters to help out, which are also equipped for nighttime firefighting. A couple of minutes away from level 42 at CFM.
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It is Cora Mandel's CFM, and stand by after 8 o'clock, 4 hours of all of the 80s hits that you enjoy. The classics are coming with the 80s interactive party show. Alex will have that for you from 8 o'clock through midnight. And if you'd like to go to cfm.co.nz, you can request your favourite 80s song and then listen out for it. White Rabbits tomorrow morning, August 1. Enjoy your Friday night, though.

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1: Well, after that bit of rain we had today, it looks like it's going to be fining up with northerlies turning westerly winds, mostly cloudy as well. Tomorrow looking pretty good, actually. Fine weather, westerlies turning a southerly in the morning. Sunday, more fine weather with southeasterlies dying out in the evening. And for Monday, we've got fine weather and westerlies developing in the morning. And overnight low tonight, what have we got here? 5 degrees and a high of 14 degrees tomorrow. Thames, good evening to you. Mostly fine, bit of cloud and northerlies turning westerly. Fine tomorrow, westerlies turning a southerly in the morning. Onto Sunday, fine light winds. Monday, fine light winds as well. And overnight low tonight, what have we got here? 5 degrees and a high of 13 degrees tomorrow.
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Red Hot Chili Peppers, Under the Bridge. Your Friday night with Alex Rob Thomas coming up in just a second. And speaking of another Rob, Rob Walker and the New Zealand Retro Weekly Top 40 Countdown. He's set to go for another weekend here on CFM. 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

0: from a few years back. It's our very own Feelers Venus, your local radio station, the Coromandel CFM. Hey, I've got a question for you. How's the firewood situation at your place? If it's like mine, you might want to have a bit of a top-up. 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
1: Well, expecting that rain clearing tonight, fine weather and westerly winds tomorrow. More fine weather, westerlies turning a southerly during the morning. For Sunday, fine southeasterlies dying out in the evening and into a brand new week on Monday with fine weather and westerlies developing in the morning. And overnight low of 5 degrees and a high of 14 degrees at tomorrow. Thames, good evening to you. More of the same, in fact. Expecting that rain clear. A little bit of fine weather sneaking in there, mostly cloudy and westerly winds. Tomorrow, fine westerlies turning a southerly in the morning. Sunday, fine light winds and more fine weather on Monday. Westerlies developing in the morning. And overnight low of 5 degrees and a high of 13 degrees tomorrow. That's the latest in CFM weather as we head into the 80s Interactive Party Show for another week. Got REM on the way shortly. Huey Lewis in the news. Got some Debbie Harry by request. Some Living in a Box and Wall of Voodoo as well. Get those requests in. 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

Looking back to 1983, Split Ends, Straight Old Line, your local radio station. This is the Coromandel CFM. It was back in 1983 that Prime Minister Rob Muldoon led the National Party government, and the population of New Zealand reached 3.26 million by the end of 1983. REM now, the one I love on CFM.

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That one for Adam this evening from Debbie Harry. She's French kissing in the USA. Your local radio station, the Coromandel CFM. Keep those requests coming through. Have another one coming up for you shortly. In the meantime, from Living in a Box, this is Living in a Box on CFM.

0: Looking back to 1982, Wall of Voodoo, Mexican radio, your local radio station, the Coromandel CFM. It was back in 1982, New Zealand competing in the Commonwealth Games over the ditch in Australia, finished fifth on the medal table, 26 total medals, including 5 gold. Good on you, New Zealand.
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1: In this update, the High Court has ruled the government's gang patch ban breaches the Bill of Rights after it heard a case from a patched gang member. The Wellington man, convicted of wearing a cap with gang insignia, took his claim to the High Court in September. Emily Ansell reports.
2: This week, Justice Cheryl Gwynn agreed with the claim, ruling it's an unjustified breach of the right to freedom of expression. But with Parliament supreme, the ruling has no effect unless the government chooses to respond. Justice Minister Paul Goldsmith says the law's meant to be tough and it won't be changing.
1: One person's been airlifted to hospital with critical injuries after a serious crash on Southland's State Highway 93. The two-vehicle collision was reported to police about 7 this evening and happened between Matara and Clinton. The road will remain closed while the serious crash unit carries out a scene examination. Unionised public servants say lessons should be learned from a probe into anti-strike ads from a government agency. The Public Service Commission paid to boost ads on social media, warning strikes were disruptive last year. A just published review found the commission didn't breach neutrality rules, but risked being perceived as doing so. PSA Union National Secretary Fleur Fitzsimmons says the commission should never have done the ads.
3: What we need to see is lessons learned and mistakes not made again.
1: The Department of Conservation has chosen Ngaitahu Farming as the next operator of the iconic Molesworth Recreation Reserve. They'll start work on New Zealand's largest farm next year once the current lease held by Pamut Land Corp Farming expires. Ngaitahu Farming welcomed the news, saying it's committed to running Molesworth as a serious and sustainable operation. And the retailer Smith City is making a comeback, with new owners preparing to relaunch the company. The century-old retailer went into voluntary administration last year with the loss of nearly 150 jobs. That's news.
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1: In sport, the Tasman Mako have had a tough tussle with North Harbour in their NPC opener in Nelson. The match marks the start of the Mako's 20th campaign as an NPC side after Nelson Bays and neighbours Marlborough merged in 2006. Tasman led 19-15 at halftime thanks to a last play try, and a short time ago led 31-29. It's been a night for the wingers as Tasman's Kyron Tomoifolo got a hat trick, while Harbour's Tom Barham has two tries. Judo is a solitary sport on the mat, but judoka Matthew Rowley feels his New Zealand Commonwealth Games squad have a team spirit as strong as any. Four of the eight-strong team gathered for tough preparations in camp in Spain leading into Rowley's first games. He says the Kiwi grapplers are ready to tackle whatever comes their way in Glasgow.
7: You go into these training camps where you're getting quite hard rounds all the time, so to have team members there with you that are also sharing that experience, you're having maybe hard days or you've had some hard rounds and you're feeling a bit beaten up, it makes it a little bit easier.
1: That's sport. I'm Stuart Willey.
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8: Fine but cloudy tonight for Fitianga and expecting westerly winds. Tomorrow, more fine weather. Westerlies turning southerly during the morning. On to Sunday, fine. Southeasterlies dying out in the evening. And for Monday, fine with westerlies developing in the morning. And overnight low tonight of 5 degrees and a high of 14 degrees at tomorrow. Thames, good evening to you. Fine and cloudy tonight as well. We've got westerly winds. Tomorrow, fine weather. Those westerlies continue through the morning where they change into southerlies. Sunday, fine light winds. And for Monday, fine and westerlies developing in the morning. And overnight low tonight, let's see here, 5 degrees and a high of 13 degrees at tomorrow. You're up to date with the latest in CFM news, sport and weather as we head back to the 80s.
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If you enjoy your Kiwi music, make sure to check out the sweet-ass Kiwi music show. It's back this Thursday night from 7 o'clock. Now, this song here, the very first time I ever heard the song was on a mixtape that my neighbour made back in 1983 for me. This is Chris de Burgh. Just love this one. It's Don't Pay the Ferryman on CFM.

The old Call of the Gang classic covered by Dragon at Celebration, your local radio station, the Coromandel CFM. Playing this one especially for JR this evening from Eddie Rabbit. I love a rainy night at CFM.

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They certainly don't write songs like this anymore. They certainly don't. I really miss the 1980s. It's the Greg Kahn Band here at CFM.

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1: Fine but cloudy tonight, Whitianga, with westerly winds, fine weather, and westerlies continue tomorrow, and then expect those westerlies to turn southerly in the morning. Southeasterlies are dying out in the evening, fine weather continuing for Sunday, and for Monday, fine, and westerlies developing once again in the morning. And overnight low of 5 degrees and a high of 14 degrees at tomorrow. Thames, good evening to you. Fine and cloudy, westerly winds, fine tomorrow, westerlies turning a southerly in the morning, fine light winds Sunday, and for Monday, more fine weather with westerlies developing in the morning as well. And overnight low of, let's see here, 5 degrees and a high of 13 degrees tomorrow.
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From 1983, Tim Finn, he's steering at the Embers, your local radio station, the Coromandel CFM. It was back on the 1st of January of 1983 that we were steering at the closer economic relations with the free trade agreement between Aussie and New Zealand that came into force. And March that year, the Prince and Princess of Wales, of course, Charles and Diana, they visit New Zealand bringing their little baby Prince William with them. This is Pete Townsend now. 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

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Money changes everything. It's Cyndi Lauper on the 80s Interactive Party Show here on CFM. Our next song takes us back to January the 2nd of 1989 from his huge album called Bad. And rumour has it, he called the album Bad because he couldn't spell pathetic. Well, that's the rumour. It's Michael Jackson. Leave Me Alone at CFM.

0: 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The 80s Interactive Party Show continues up after the break. We're back there of 1985, a track from the Queen of Soul, Aretha Franklin, and I got a great one from Splittings taking us back to 1984.
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As everybody knows, 1985 was my favourite, all-time favourite year from the 1980s, following by 1984, and a track from that favourite year, Split Ends There, and I Walk Away. 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
1: First of all, for the teams area this evening, as we're wrapping up your Friday night, we have got fine weather mixed with a bit of cloud and westerlies. Tomorrow, looking pretty good. Fine weather. Westerlies turning a southerly in the morning. Sunday, fine light winds. Monday, fine westerlies developing in the morning. Our overnight low tonight is 5 degrees and a high of 13 degrees tomorrow. Fiddy City, fine and cloudy few as well this evening with westerlies. Fine weather. Westerlies continuing. Expecting southerlies by the morning. Sunday, we're looking at fine weather. Southeasterlies dying out in the evening. Westerlies developing in the morning once again on Monday with fine weather continuing. And overnight low tonight, we've got 5 degrees and a high of 14 degrees tomorrow as we head into the last hour of the 80s Interactive Party Show. Yeah, I know. DD Smash coming up shortly. Got some Billy Joel. Peaking Man's on the way. Bon Jovi sings about some bad medicine and got the Human League and more of your requests as well.
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Diddy Smash, Magic What She Do here on the Coromandel CFM. 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It's Loverboy.

From the 1988 album New Jersey, it's Bon Jovi, Bad Medicine on your local radio station, the Coromandel CFM. Earlier on this hour, we heard the band Loverboy. 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

Almost wrapping up the 80s Interactive Party Show for another Friday night here on the Coromandel CFM. And Naked Eyes, always something there to remind me. Got another request coming up before midnight. 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This is Janet Jackson. What have you done for me lately? Yeah, so have a great Friday, and I'll see you for breakfast tomorrow morning from 6 here on CFM.

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2: In this update, at least a dozen people have died trying to reach the Spanish enclave of Ceuta from Morocco. The autonomous city is the European Union's only land border with Africa and has experienced a surge of attempted crossings, with up to 60,000 migrants trying to reach Europe. Human Rights Watch Senior Associate Director Judith Sunderland told the BBC it's impossible to know exactly why people are attempting the risky crossing.
3: There are always people who are eager to cross irregularly, either because they need to seek asylum or because they see it as their only option to improve their lives.
2: Back home, and thousands felt an earthquake near the lower North Island last night. The 4.6 magnitude quake struck at 9 minutes past 11 at a depth of 38 kilometres northwest of Porirua.

0: Stephen Lowerhut felt the shaking.
1: Sitting here watching TV and I heard a bit of a rumble. I put the TV on pause. Next thing you know, the house gave a wee bit of a shake and that was about it.
0: Disruption on our roads overnight after heavy rain and snow. Part of State Highway 2, or Portaki to Gisborne, is closed following a slip near Waiwika Gorge. Meanwhile, Met Service has issued a snowfall warning for Desert Road to 800 metres until 11 this morning. In the South Island, State Highway 7 is closed near Reefton and State Highway 87 through Middlemarch. A Māori health provider's welcoming the Waitangi Tribunal finding a government proposal to remove treaty references in law breaches the treaty. It's removing or rewording treaty references in 19 laws, which currently range from honouring the treaty to taking it into account. Cabinet says there needs to be consistency, but the tribunal's found the moves not informed by evidence. Te Koho Health Managing Director, Lady Tereti Moxon, says there's been little consultation with Māori.
2: Government have been very hell-bent on ignoring the treaty and reducing it from being something that they must take cognizant of to saying, oh, well, you know, basically take it or leave it.
0: That's news.
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0: To sports and in track cycling at the Commonwealth Games in Glasgow. Sammy Donnelly has taken silver in the 10-kilometre women's scratch race final. New Zealand's defending Games champion, Bryony Botha, has been denied a medal in the women's 4,000-metre individual pursuit by rising Scottish star Erin Boothman. To NRL action last night, courtesy of Nine.
5: And with this victory, they'll be back in the top eight for the first time since round six.
0: Bulldogs captain Stephen Crichton scored two late tries to seal a 36-22 win over a brave Melbourne Storm in an entertaining clash at Amy Park. Earlier, the Dolphins beat the Dragons 28-22. That's sport. I'm Carly Estrong.
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6: It's 6:04. Good morning. CFM weather today. Fitianga, mainly fine weather. We've got a bit of cloud in the forecast and light winds. Expect southeasterlies developing this afternoon. A fine day again tomorrow as well, with southerlies turning westerly in the afternoon. Into next week, a brand new week on Monday with mainly fine weather, chance of a shower in the morning, and westerlies developing in the morning as well. We head to Tuesday, mainly fine weather, a chance of a shower until the afternoon in southwesterlies. And overnight low of 1 degree and a high of 14 degrees today. Teams, good morning. Mainly fine today for you. Got some cloud in the forecast and light winds, expecting southeasterlies developing this afternoon. Tomorrow, Sunday, fine. Southeasterlies turning to a southwester in the morning, and a mainly fine day for Monday with a chance of a shower in the morning, and southwesterlies developing in the morning as well. Mainly fine also on Tuesday. There is another chance of a shower until the afternoon, and southwesterlies dying out in the evening. And overnight low is a very cold one tonight, -1, with a high of 13 degrees today. The marine forecast today for Colville, first of all, westerly 15 knots, easing to variable 10 knots early morning, and then southeast 15 knots developing late morning, and then rising 25 knots early evening. Sea becoming rough, northerly swell 1 metre easing. For Sunday, southeast 25 knots, easing to southerly 15 knots early, then variable 10 knots later, rough sea easing. For plenty today, westerly of 15 knots, becoming southeast 10 knots in the morning, and then rising to 20 knots late afternoon. Sea becoming moderate, northerly swell 1 metre easing. And for Sunday, southeast 20 knots easing to variable 10 knots early. You're up to date with news, sport and weather. 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

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This is the Coromandel CFM, playing the best music variety from Atomic Kitten. It is You Are Jelly Roll coming up in just a second. And looking at the overnight low tonight for the Thames area, dropping into minus digits again. Winter certainly making its presence felt right here in the Coromandel, and hopefully you've got enough firewood stacked up to last you through until springtime. And if not, well, got a chance for you to win, thanks to the team here at CFM and Uppercuts Firewood Supplies, giving you the chance to win a 6 cubic metres of premium hot mix firewood delivered straight to your door. That's an incredible value of over $750. How do you get in the draw, you ask? Well, it's pretty simple. 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Of course, enter right now, cfm.co.nz. We'll be doing the draw on Friday, the 14th of August, T's and C's apply. And if you think your water bill is pretty high, I've got a story about a woman from Baltimore in the United States that's going to absolutely blow your mind. Jelly Roll now. This is Liar at CFM. 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

0: 6:23, good morning, your local radio station. This is the Coromandel CFM, Dario G. It is sunshine. Coming up around about 6:30 this morning, the latest in CFM local news and review. Thanks to the team at Ginny and Holmes. Well, a Baltimore woman inherited her late father's home only to discover that the city says that she must pay a $228,000 water bill before she can sell the home. The shocking part, the bill isn't even part of her family's water. It's tied to a decade-old master meter that supplies 37 homes in the neighbourhood. Now she's fighting to prove that she shouldn't be responsible for the debt she never created.
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7: 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Suddenly you don't need to check your phone at the lights. 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Yep, seeing them means you're suddenly on your best behaviour. 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Because they are.
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1340 is Red, Red Wine, your local radio station, the Coromandel CFM. 627, good morning. Local news and review with Ginny and Holmes on the way next, taking us there. Pablo Cruz, this is Love. We'll find a way at CFM. 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
1: This is CFM's Week in News Review. Supporters of establishing a fixed-site mammogram unit on the Coromandel Peninsula are now being asked to sign a petition directed at the Minister of Health. Despite raising $350,000 to secure the funding for the unit, those behind the project now have to prove to Breast Screening Aotearoa and Breast Screen Midland that Eastern Coromandel residents really want the service. Copies of the petition are available in shops from Tairua to Coromandel Town and across Whitianga. Decisions on potential council amalgamations are looming. Justin Tuberin reported that mayors across the region are under time crunch to decide who to partner with as the amalgamation date sits a week and a half away. Both Thames Coromandel and Hauraki District Councils are set to decide on Tuesday who their final submissions will include. More detail on the CFM website and Facebook page. With all the talk about potential changes to our councils, one thing is set to remain the same for Thames Coromandel residents. When it comes to voting at the next council elections, then the single first-past-the-post system is set to apply. Fuel went past $3 a litre for the cost of 91-octane petrol across the region. If you were between Mercury Bay and Hauraki Plains, companies were charging between $3.01 and $3.19. Diesel prices were a little easier on the pocket, the price range being $2.64 to $2.81 a litre. There is still a long way to go in both improving and managing the state of our coastal waterways and rivers. According to former Hauraki Gulf Forum chairman and current Hauraki mayor Toby Adams, when addressing the Coromandel Colville Business Association, he stressed both the economic and leisure significance of the Gulf, including the Firth of Thames and surrounding harbours, and the need to look after them. It is going to be a question of wait and hope following the collapse of the company behind the Ngātia North subdivision on the Hauraki Plains, with Ngātia Development Limited having been placed in receivership owing nearly $6 million. The estimated $40 million housing project is on the market. A group of Whitianga artists are now the holders of the Holdsworth Charitable Trust Scholarship Award. This was presented at the National IHC Art Awards. Artists in the making, comprising of Paige McPherson, Brian Jarvie and Carolyn Tatum Brown, now have their works on display at the Webb Gallery in Wellington. Jenny and Holmes is ready to build your Coromandel dream home. I'm John Freer for Coromandel CFM.
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1: 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Thanks to Smart Bins. 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

0: Dasher, it's Austin. Good morning, it's your local radio station. This is the Coromandel CFM, playing the best music variety 24 hours a day. Rob Walker and the New Zealand Retro Weekly Top 40 Countdown is back again this weekend, 5pm on Sunday, counting down another top 40 songs from years gone by. Simply Red on the way shortly, and Bryan Adams teams up with Tina Turner, a track from them from back in the 1980s.
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Brian Adams and Tina Turner from his album Reckless, It's Only Love. 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The celebration calls coming up around about 8:20 this morning. Well, Flowers on Pollen and us here at CFM, we're really big on gratitude, and each month we're going to be gifting a flower.

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2: And this update. Rescue attempts are underway in southwestern Pakistan after a methane gas explosion at a coal mine. The Provincial Disaster Management Authority says 32 bodies have been recovered from the mine on the outskirts of Quetta, and they're working to retrieve two others. The victims' families are being offered compensation of 500,000 Pakistani rupees or 3,000 New Zealand dollars. A Māori health provider warns lives are at risk over the government's plans to repeal some treaty references in law. The Waitangi Tribunal finds the Crown

0: proposal to remove or amend references in 19 pieces of law breaches the treaty. Cabinet says there needs to be consistency, but the tribunals found the moves not informed by evidence and there hasn't been meaningful engagement with Māori. Te Kōhao Health Managing Director, Lady Tereti Moxon, says the decisions they make allow inequities to persist.
1: We suffer twice as much from every cardiovascular event that may take place, every cancer that there is out there.
0: And animal rights charities happy to see an end to the injuries that come with greyhound racing. The final commercial races were held yesterday, with a bill passed in April, meaning racing's officially banned. The Greyhound Transition Agency will oversee the closure of the industry and the rehoming of around 1,400 racing dogs. Safe campaign manager Emma Brody says dogs have faced a range of injuries from races for too long.
2: From broken bones, muscle tears, lacerations, spinal injuries and even death.
0: Thousands felt an earthquake near the lower North Island last night. The 4.6 magnitude quake struck at 9 minutes past 11 at a depth of 38 kilometres northwest of Porirua. Wesley was one of almost 9,000 people who felt the shake.
3: Definitely felt stronger than that because I'm in an 8-story building.
0: That's news.
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0: Who sports and in track cycling, Paris cyclist Devon Briggs has won a gold medal and set a new Commonwealth Games record in the process. He's taken first place in the 1 kilometre C13 time trial final in Glasgow this morning. Meanwhile, Sammy Donnelly has had her bronze medal upgraded to silver in the 10 kilometre women's scratch race final after a disqualification. In last night's NRL action, Bulldogs captain Stephen Crichton scored two late tries to seal a 36-22 win over a brave Melbourne Storm in an entertaining clash at Amy Park. The Storm threatened a famous victory for almost an hour before the surging Bulldogs came back with a bite, moving into the top eight for the first time since round six and a sixth win in their last seven games. Earlier in the evening, the Dolphins beat the Dragons 28-22. That's sport. I'm Carly Strong.
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7: It's a few minutes after 7 o'clock. Good morning. Weather for today, Whitianga, mainly fine weather. Got some passing cloud on the forecast for you. And light winds, expecting southeasterlies developing this afternoon. More fine weather into tomorrow, Sunday. Southerlies turning a westerly in the afternoon. A mainly fine day on Monday. There is a chance of a shower in the morning and westerlies developing in the morning as well. Mainly fine weather continuing into Tuesday. There is another chance of a shower until the afternoon. And southwesterly winds, 1 degree the low tonight and a high of 14 degrees today. Thames, good morning. Mainly fine today for you as well. We've got some light winds. They're going to be southeasterlies developing this afternoon. Mainly fine weather tomorrow. Southeasterlies turning a southwester in the morning. Mainly fine also for Monday with a chance of a shower in the morning and southwesterlies developing in the morning as well. More fine weather for Tuesday. There is a chance of a shower until the afternoon and southwesterlies dying out in the evening. Minus one the low tonight. Throw an extra blanket on the bed tonight. Up for a high of 13 degrees today. The marine forecast today for Colville, westerly 15 knots, easing to variable 10 15 knots early morning, and then southeast 15 knots developing late morning, and then rising to 25 knots early evening. Sea becoming rough, northerly swell 1 metre easing. The outlook for Sunday is southeast 25 knots, easing to southerly 15 knots early, then variable 10 knots later, rough sea easing. For plenty today of westerly, 15 knots becoming southeast 10 knots in the morning, and then rising to 20 knots late afternoon, sea becoming moderate, northerly swell 1 metre easing. And for Sunday, southeast 20 knots, easing to variable 10 knots later. I beg your pardon, 10 knots early. There you go. I think I need another coffee. That is the latest in CFM news, sport and weather. 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

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Saturday Breakfast with us. One Drop Nation coming up in just a second. If you're going to be hitting the gym over this winter period, if you haven't done so already, got a bit of a moment here for you. Ease into it. 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

0: certainly takes me back to my high school days. Whitesnake, here I go again. 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

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If you enjoy music like that from the 1970s, make sure to check out the 70s show with myself. Back again Monday night from 7 o'clock. Load you up with 2 hours of 70s goodness. How's that sound, eh? We'll make it at 8. This is Chris Serena now.

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1: Got a couple of days for you to mark on your calendar. The 7th, 8th and 9th of August is the date for the Quilt Show. This is happening at the Thames Civic Centre. There's going to be a cafe and raffles. There's going to be merchants on site as well. There's a $5 entry fee for this. And Saturday, the 8th of August is also the date for the French style three-course lunch. There's going to be fantastic spot prizes, raffles, cash bar and music. Pop along and beat the winter blues for a fun afternoon out. If you wish to sit as a group, please make sure to buy your tickets together as seating is numbered. This is being held at the Mercury Bay Bowling Club, 8th of August, 11 a.m. to 2 p.m. Tickets for this available right now from the Whitianga Eyesight. That is CFM Community Notices, thanks to Smart Bins. For more information, what's happening here on the Coromandel and of course in your community, head over to our website. 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

It's a few minutes away from 8 o'clock, your local radio station. This is the Coromandel CFM Crowded House. It is Mean to Me, wrapping up my part of your morning. Thank you very much for your company. Coming up at 8 o'clock, the latest in CFM news, sport and weather. And then Michelle for the rest of your morning. Looking at the music next hour, Michelle's got a track in there from Real Life. Maria McKee from a few years back. Even a track from the Dirty Dancing soundtrack with Eric Carmen. Some Lost Gold from Brian Ferry. And, of course, the celebration calls with Flowers on Pollen around 8:20, and CFM local news and review with Ginny and Holmes around about 8:30. And if you're going to be buying, selling and swapping this morning, make sure to check out the CFM garage sale coming up after 9 o'clock. And speaking of Flowers on Pollen, well, the team at Flowers on Pollen and us here at CFM, we're really big on gratitude, and each month we're going to be gifting a Flowers on Pollen bouquet to someone in our community who could use a little bit of kindness. If you know someone who you'd like to nominate, give us the details, head on over to our Facebook page, make sure to click on the link to nominate them. The draw will be happening on the last

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2: In this update, the US president's confident Israel will agree to end the war in Gaza. A senior Hamas official told CNN they'd hand over their weapons after agreeing to a deal with a US-backed Board of Peace. But Israel's UN ambassador, Danny Dannon, says its troops won't be pulled unless the militant group actually disarms. Donald Trump says it's a great breakthrough and Israel's very happy about it.
3: Will it go through its ups and downs? It's a very complex situation over there. The people are very complex and difficult.
2: An emotional day for the greyhound racing industry as a ban comes into full force. Final races wrapped up yesterday after the ban was passed in April, retiring up to 1,400 dogs from the track. Auckland Greyhound Racing Club president John Roberts says people in the industry don't want to work a 9-to-5 office job. They work with animals.
4: When I see grown, hardened men crying freely, it tells me that their lives are ruined. Their asset bases, their income, their livelihood.
2: New research suggests New Zealand organisations are placing growing importance on where their data is stored amidst geopolitical uncertainty. Datacom's survey found 83% of business leaders were concerned about storing data offshore, along with data breaches and access by foreign governments. Managing Director Peter Nelson says where your data is stored can have a big impact on your business. Work begins today to upgrade parts of the Mountains to Sea cycle trail in the central North Island. The Department of Conservation's inst-

0: Installing 15 new bridges and boardwalks in two sections of the 230-kilometre Ruapehu to Whanganui track. Marcus Allen has the details.
1: Mangapuruwa is up first, taking 2.5 months to complete, followed by the Kaiwhakauka section. Ngā Aratūhono Charitable Trust's Lindley Twyman says it'll boost the experience as well as improving safety and access. Doc says there'll be minimal disruptions to the public with notice given of any closures.
0: That's news.
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0: Two sports, an emotional Devon Briggs after the paracyclist snatched a gold medal and a new Commonwealth Games record. He's taken first place in the 1 kilometre C13 time trial final in front of a packed crowd at the Sir Chris Hoy Velodrome in Glasgow this morning. On Sky Sport, Briggs says seeing the New Zealand flag being hoisted into the air made him want to cry.
5: So special. My family's back home watching. They woke up and supporting everyone who's helped me on my journey, and this is one of the first comps I've done when my grandma's not here watching and supporting me, so I know she's watching somewhere and I know she'd be proud.
0: Adrenaline pumping through the veins of Sammy Donnelly pushed her into a silver medal in the 10-kilometre women's scratch race final. Her silver was upgraded from a bronze after a disqualification. That's sport. I'm Kalia Strong.
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6: Ata Marie, good morning. Mainly fine today, apart from areas of morning cloud. Westerly is turning southeasterly. Looking at a high of 14 today, currently 6 in Thames. Fine tomorrow with southerlies turning westerly in the afternoon. Taking a look at the water now, the marine forecast. Southeast 10 knots this morning. Southeast rising to 20 knots late this afternoon. Northerly swell, half a metre dying out. We'll pinch and a punch for the first of the month. You're up to date on the 1st of August 2026. You're with Michelle on your Saturday morning.

0: Leona Lewis. Bleeding Love on your best variety music station, Coromandel's CFM. Well, Pinch and a Punch, like I said, for the first of the month. It is the 1st of August 2026. We have 20 weeks until Christmas, 146 days. And not far away from daylight savings either. It starts on the last Sunday in September when the clocks spring forward an hour. Yes, we're getting on in the year, aren't we?
1: 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Thanks to Philip Hart, Chartered Accountant, on the Coromandel CFM.

0: Maria McKee. Show Me Heaven, great song in your local station, Coromandel CFM with Michelle on your Saturday morning, and not a bad one either. It's going to be a pretty nice day. Bit of a chilly one overnight tonight, though, with -1 forecasts. Look, flowers on pollen and us here at CFM. We're pretty big on gratitude, and each month we are gifting a flowers on pollen bouquet to someone in our community. Gave one away yesterday. Yep, and you got chance for one this month. Just to show a little kindness, tell us who you would like to nominate and why at cfm.co.nz. Flowers on Pollen also are great supporters of Coromandel CFM with the Celebration Shoutouts.
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0: Andy McCaskill's having a birthday today. Hadi hurdito, Andy. Have a wonderful day. Sharing your birthday with Jason Momoa, who's celebrating his 46th birthday today. Joe Elliott, lead singer of rock band Def Leppard, is 66 today. And Adam Duritz, lead singer of Counting Crows, is 61. Te Reo Māori became an official language of New Zealand under the Māori Language Act on this day in 1987. And just for a bit of context, New Zealand Sign Language became an official language on April 6th in 2006. We are 1.5 minutes away from Eric Carmen, Hungry Eyes. You're on CFM.
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Yeah, I bet you were singing away. Eric Carmen, Hungry Eyes, Coromandel's CFM. We are 3 minutes away from local news in review with John Freer and the team from Jenny and Holmes, Hotaki Coromandel.

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1: This is CFM's Week in News Review. Supporters of establishing a fixed-site mammogram unit on the Coromandel Peninsula are now being asked to sign a petition directed at the Minister of Health. Despite raising $350,000 to secure the funding for the unit, those behind the project now have to prove to Breast Screening Aotearoa and Breast Screen Midland that Eastern Coromandel residents really want the service. Copies of the petition are available in shops from Tairua to Coromandel Town and across Whitianga. Decisions on potential council amalgamations are looming. Justin Tuberin reported that mayors across the region are under time crunch to decide who to partner with as the amalgamation date sits a week and a half away. Both Thames Coromandel and Hauraki District Councils are set to decide on Tuesday who their final submissions will include. More detail on the CFM website and Facebook page. With all the talk about potential changes to our councils, one thing is set to remain the same for Thames Coromandel residents. When it comes to voting at the next council elections, then the single first-past-the-post system is set to apply. Fuel went past $3 a litre for the cost of 91-octane petrol across the region. If you were between Mercury Bay and Hauraki Plains, companies were charging between $3.01 and $3.19. Diesel prices were a little easier on the pocket, the price range being $2.64 to $2.81 a litre. There is still a long way to go in both improving and managing the state of our coastal waterways and rivers. According to former Hauraki Gulf Forum chairman and current Hauraki mayor Toby Adams when addressing the Coromandel-Colville Business Association, he stressed both the economic and leisure significance of the Gulf, including the Firth, the Thames and surrounding harbours, and the need to look after them. It is going to be a question of wait and hope following the collapse of the company behind the Ngātia North subdivision on the Hauraki Plains, with Ngātia Development Limited having been placed in receivership owing nearly $6 million. The estimated $40 million housing project is on the market. A group of Whitianga artists are now the holders of the Holdsworth Charitable Trust Scholarship Award. This was presented at the National IHC Art Awards. Artists in the making, comprising of Paige McPherson, Brian Jarvie and Carolyn Tatum Brown, now have their works on display at the Webb Gallery in Wellington. Jenny and Holmes is ready to build your Coromandel dream home. I'm John Freer for Coromandel CFM.
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0: Great song from LAB Crazy Dream. Coromandel CFM with Michelle. On your Saturday morning and day 8 of the Commonwealth Games in Glasgow, New Zealand have added to our medal haul with Eliza McCartney winning gold in the pole vault event. Imogen Ayres took the bronze medal. So far we've won 25 medals, 7 gold, 10 silver and 8 bronze. So proud of us in New Zealand with the Commonwealth Games in Glasgow, day 8. We are 3 minutes away from M People. Don't look any further. You're on CFM.
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2: In this update, a bid to end the war in Gaza, but clashing views of who makes the first move. A senior Hamas official told CNN they're supporting a deal with the US Board of Peace, removing weapons if Israel first ceases fire. US President Donald Trump says it's a breakthrough no one thought possible, and Israel's very happy about it. But its UN ambassador, Danny Dannon, says the militant group needs to disarm before it can pull troops.
3: Disarmament means the weapon is out of Gaza, they have no control of the weapon, and then we can move forward. Otherwise, you know, they will start to play games, and we are not naive and we are not stupid.
2: Spain has deployed military personnel to the northern tip of Africa after thousands breached Morocco's border, with at least nine dying in the attempt. Tens of thousands of migrants have entered the autonomous enclave of Ceuta, with many swimming and using inflatables to travel to the site, which is part of the European Union. European Council on Foreign Relations co-chair Carl Bildt says it's hard to believe authorities didn't know in advance.
4: I personally find it inconceivable that the Moroccan authorities would not been at the least aware of and probably complicit in suddenly 50, 60,000 people turning up at the border.
2: A reminder not to stray from the slopes after two snowboarders got lost for 6 hours in the Wanaka backcountry. Police were notified of the disorientated pair near the Treble Cone ski field just before 2 p.m. on Thursday. They say the search was complex due to the very harsh conditions, but it could have

0: worse if they hadn't found them within an hour of nightfall. The capital's yet again becoming a foodie haven as Wellington on a Plate gets underway. Hundreds of wild and wonderful dishes and venues are set to take centre stage for the month-long festival under this year's theme, Word of Mouth. Organisers hope the event will encourage people to try something new with things like tongue bacon on the menu. That's news.
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0: Two sports and golden redemption for Eliza McCartney in the women's pole vault at the Commonwealth Games in Glasgow. She's taken out the event over Australia's Nina Kennedy. Here's the moment her gold medal was confirmed on Sky.
5: Kennedy. No, she can't. It's a gold medal for New Zealand. Eliza McCartney has won the gold medal.
0: New Zealand's Imogen Arias has claimed bronze, while Olivia McTaggart was just outside of the medals in fourth. The next generation of the Price family has been named in the Warriors' final squad to face the Titans. Riley Price has been elevated to the six-man bench to make the first father and son duo to play NRL for the club, should coach Andrew Webster decide to insert the 25-year-old middle forward tonight. That's sport. I'm Kalia Strong.
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6: Atamaria, good morning. Mainly fine today, apart from areas of morning cloud with westerlies turning southeasterly. Bring that temperature down just a little bit with a high of 14 today, minus 1 overnight. Fine tomorrow with southerlies turning westerly in the afternoon. Rain forecast now, southeast 10 knots this morning, rising to 20 knots late this afternoon. Northerly swell, half a metre dying out.
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0: John Farnham, you're the voice, Coromandel CFM. Day 8 of Commonwealth Games in Glasgow. And we've added to our medal haul, Eliza McCartney taking gold in the pole event, Imogen Iris taking the bronze medal. So we've got 25 medals, 7 gold, 10 silver and 8 bronze, doing very, very well. 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
1: Well, Coromandel Harbour, Whitianga, Whangamata, low tide, quarter to three this afternoon. Thames, 5 to 3, low tide and tidal.

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0: Nico and Vince, am I wrong? Coromandel CFM, if you ask any woman, they are never wrong. I have a hymn before you get stuck into your winter sport this morning on the colder mornings like it is this morning. You need to really warm up to avoid injuries. So follow the Safer Coromandel Facebook page for more tips from ACC. Looking forward to Whitianga Oceans Festival at the end of this month, being August now. 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
2: In this update, the greyhound racing industry is still struggling to understand why it's been forced to shut up shop. A bill passed in April, meaning racing is banned from today, with the final races run yesterday. The transition agency will work to rehome around 1,400 dogs. Auckland Greyhound Racing Club president John Roberts claims they still haven't had a proper explanation from the government.
3: I'm not going to look at anyone in the face and say that we didn't need to clean up our act. We did. But we have cleaned up our act, and more so than any other industry associated with animals.
2: Moles and skin spots will soon be able to be checked and removed by GPs. Marcus Allen has more.
4: The Health Minister says it's the first stage of a $23 million investment to expand what GPs can treat. Simeon Brown says funding will also upskill GPs in examining and removing spots, as New Zealand has one of the highest melanoma rates in the world. Bids will open later this year for providers to take part in the rollout's first phase.
2: State Highway 85 is closed between Kyburn and Palmerston, while State Highway 87 remains closed between Kyburn down to Outram. Along the Lewis Pass, police had to support multiple vehicles who were stuck due to snow east of Springs Junction overnight. Meanwhile, part of State Highway 2 or Portaki to Gisborne is closed following a slip near Wairarapa Gorge. A new connection point for southern Auckland will officially open today. The ribbon will be cut on the new Drury and Pairata train stations today, with services to begin tomorrow. The third Ngā Kōroa station in Drury is due to open next year. The Veterinary Association says a decision to keep allowing private fireworks sales has only increased their quest to see them banned. The government's decided not to change sale laws, despite a parliamentary committee unanimously recommending the opposite. A ban was also supported by Fire and Emergency New Zealand. Association President Robert Mills says they only want to see professionally managed displays of fireworks. That's news.
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2: Two sports, and Eliza McCartney has won gold in the women's pole vault at the Commonwealth Games in Glasgow, defeating Australian favourite Nina Kennedy on

0: countback. Fellow Kiwi Imogen Ayres claimed bronze. A very giddy Eliza McCartney told Sky she didn't expect to get the gold.
1: I haven't won anything on the international stage before, so it's a weird thing to... I just don't know. But I'm really happy with how I kind of navigated things today. And it wasn't a high height, but sometimes it doesn't have to be, I guess.
0: In the NRL, the next generation of the Price family has been named in the Warriors' final squad to face the Titans. Riley Price has been elevated to the six-man bench to make it the first father and son duo to play NRL for the club, should coach Andrew Webster decide to insert him tonight. That's sport. I'm Carly Strong.
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3: Atamaria, good morning. Mainly fine today. A bit of morning cloud about this morning with westerlies turning southeasterly. So chilling the day down a little bit. High of 14, minus 1 overnight. Fine tomorrow, but southerlies turning westerly in the afternoon. Marine forecast now, southeast 10 knots this morning, rising to 20 late this afternoon. Northerly swell, half a metre dying out.
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0: Rochford only to be with you, Carmendel. 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

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You need to warm up to avoid injury.

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0: to Bryan Adams on your Saturday morning. Cuts like a knife. You're on Cromendal CFM with Michelle. It says your Saturday 1st of August 2026. Last night, my uncle came through from Rotorua. He's ex-DOC officer. So spends a bit of time in the Ngāhere, the bush, and well, growing up in Thames. He's an alley. So it was really cool to see my Uncle Philip come and visit and stay with us in Thames. He's enjoying being back on the Coromandel Peninsula. We went out for dinner last night at the Grahamstown Inn, really enjoyed ourselves. Beautiful meal in Grahamstown Thames. Thank you guys for a great job. And managed to come away with some little leftovers for Zach the dog, who's enjoying himself staying at my place for the next couple of nights. So, yeah, if you've got visitors at your place, make sure you head out in town and spend a bit of money in our local restaurants and cafes and really enjoy yourself, because that's what it's all about, isn't it? Winter's quite hard for us on the Coromandel Peninsula, but enjoy yourself, won't you? And keep listening to us, Coromandel CFM. It's your local station. 3.5 minutes away from Mr. Big, Wild World, John CFM.
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2: In this update, a suggestion business confidence about resilience is running ahead of preparedness. Datacom's survey found 85% of business leaders were confident their organisation could continue operating critical services during a disruption to network connectivity. However, only 41% had a documented exit or migration plan if their primary provider became unavailable. Managing Director Peter Nelson says resilience for an unplanned event needs to be tested, not assumed.
3: If you think about it, that could be anything from your digital infrastructure or cloud having a problem through to a cyber attack or even physical damage of the few fibre cables that connect New Zealand through to the world.
2: Extreme temperatures aren't easing as Europe's wildfires show no mercy. Hundreds have fled central Greece's Agios Vassilios by boat after being trapped by a blaze. CNN meteorologist Derek Van Dam says a high-pressure system is shunting a cold front from the most vulnerable areas.
4: Look at Athens, Greece. Even though we saw a dip in our temperatures, we go above average through the first parts of next week. More of the same for other locations across Western and Central Europe.
2: The government's set its sights on wild goats, with a culling competition beginning today. Entrants can submit the tails of wild goats they have humanely shot to go into the draw to win $60,000 worth of prizes. The competition runs until late November in partnership with DOC and the Deerstalkers Association. Energy sector data shows electrifying our economy could shave more than $40 billion off a potentially impending $1 trillion power bill. Business NZ Energy Council and Energy Efficiency and Conservation Authority modelling predicts cost to 2050 will top $1.3 trillion if we stick to the status quo. BEC policy advisor Ben Young says their second scenario with a structurally different economy is $42.7 billion cheaper. That's news.
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2: To sports, and Eliza McCartney surprised herself after claiming gold in the women's pole vault at the Commonwealth Games in Glasgow. It's her first win in a major championship and New Zealand's second in the athletics at these games. Fellow Kiwi Imogen Ayers grabbed the bronze. On Sky, Eliza McCartney says it didn't start to sink in until Pō Tangata was performed for them by members of Team NZ.
6: I just lost it. I've never had that, you know? The gold and the champion thing doesn't compute right now as it's sunk in, but that connection to home is just everything.
2: Kiwi Ryan Wood returns to the scene of his maiden supercars win this weekend, hoping to carry last year's Perth success into his new Toyota Supra. Race one of the Perth 440 starts at 4:45pm. That's sport. I'm Kalia Strong.
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0: close.
1: Well, up to muddy, good morning, mainly fine today. Westerlies turning southeasterly, getting that temperature down just a little bit, a high of 14, minus 1 overnight. Fine tomorrow, southerlies turning westerly in the afternoon. Rain forecast, southeast 10 knots, rising to 20 late this afternoon, with northerly swell, half a metre dying out.

It's Goo Goo Dolls and Slide on Coromandel CFM. Well, a magnitude 4.6 earthquake was felt across the North Island and South Island this morning. It struck 11:09 last night and was centred 30 kilometres northwest of Porirua. Kind of reminds you that you need to be ready at home. Getready.govt.nz have all the details that you need. Olivia Dean now. So easy to fall in love. You're on CFM.

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1: For Coromandel Harbour, Whitianga and Whangamata low tide, 2:45 this afternoon. Thames 5:03 low tide, and Tairoa low tide, 3:10 this afternoon. When in Houston now, how will I know? You're on Coromandel CFM with Michelle Mordena.

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1: 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So you head along to the Mercury Bay netball courts from 5 till 7 on Tuesday. It's completely free. No running, no pressure, plenty of laughs. Perfect for beginners, anyone returning from injury or just looking for a fun social evening. 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

0: Foster the People pumped up kicks on Coromandel's CFM 95.1 94.0 and online cfm.co.nz. The Adams Family musical is coming our way thanks to Thames Music and Drama. So they've got casting now actually for this youth production, looking for performers aged 8 to 18 to fill a kooky, creepy and lovable cast. Whether you're a confident lead or a first time performer, there's definitely a place for you in the show. Check out thamesmad.co. Looking forward to the show coming our way at the Civic Centre in Thames, and that's from the 26th of September through to the 3rd of October at the Adams Family musical. So thamesmad.co, check it out. More details and how you can get involved. Coming up in 3 minutes, it's Hootie and the Blowfish. Only Want to Be With You. 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

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News, sport, weather coming your way at the top of the hour. Yeah, just about afternoon on the 1st of August, 2026. One more month of winter, then we're into spring. Keith Urban now, Pink, One Too Many. You're on CFM.